the overture to the opera Nabucco by Giuseppe Verdi, we heard the La Scala Philharmonic, conducted by Riccardo Muti. Next, we'll listen to some music written for a lady and her two children. The lady was the Duchess of York at the time, and her daughters were Margaret and Elizabeth. The youngest, of course, Margaret, the oldest, Elizabeth, who later became Queen of England. Sir Edward Elgar's Nursery Suite. We'll listen to it next with the Ulster Orchestra, led by Brighton Thompson.

Sir Edward Elgar's Nursery Suite with the Ulster Orchestra, conducted by Brighton Thompson. We'll finish up the first hour of Intermezzo with music by a Finnish composer, was also a landowner, worked for a newspaper, was a horse expert and farmer. His name was Ernst Fabritius. He was born in 1842 and lived until 1899. This is his violin concerto with violinist Olavi Pali and the Finnish Radio Symphony.

0: the Finnish Radio Symphony Orchestra with violinist Olavi Pali in the Violin Concerto by Ernst Fabritius. I'm Anthony McSpadden. 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

Dallas Chamber Orchestra and the Turtle Creek Chorale, led by Timothy Selig. That's music by Gabriel Fauré, the Cantique de Jean Racine, to open the 8 o'clock hour of Intermezzo. Coming up at 9 o'clock, Classical Guitar Live. Jess Griggs will be with you at 10 to bring you night music. I'm Anthony McSpadden. Great to be with you this evening, and we'll listen next to the Symphony No. 3 in F minor, the Irish Symphony by Sir Charles Villiers Stanford.

0: Vernon Handley conducted the Ulster Orchestra in the Irish Symphony, the Symphony No. 3 in F minor by Sir Charles Villiers Stanford, on Intermezzo.
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Pianist Eric Parkin with Paradise Gardens, music by the English composer William Baines. I'm Anthony McSpadden. Thanks for being with me tonight. I'll be back with you tomorrow evening at 7 for our Friday intermezzo. Stay tuned for Classical Guitar Live, coming up at 9.

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3: 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I'm Tony Morris. Classical Guitar Alive is broadcast thanks to the generous support of the Augustine Foundation and the Kadosky Family Fund and Charles and Taco Parker, and by Augustine Strings, makers of classical guitar strings since 1947. And thanks to a gift in loving memory of Adam Bratcher. Thanks for joining me for this week's edition of Classical Guitar Alive. We have music by Purcell, Ferdinand Rabai, Cuban composer Joaquin Clerch, and an interview with guitarist Michael Kolk. We'll start with the LA Guitar Quartet performing the Rondo from Henry Purcell's The Moor's Revenge.

0: The LA Guitar Quartet opened this week's edition of Classical Guitar Alive with a rondo from Henry Purcell's The Moor's Revenge. The latest recording by Toronto-based guitarist Michael Kolk is titled 20th Century Sonatas, which includes the sonata by Ferdinand Rabai. Michael Kolk spoke about the piece.
1: Rabai is one of those composers that is just being discovered recently in the last 10 or 15 years. And he actually wrote a ton of guitar music, a lot of chamber music, and I believe at least 7 or 8 like full solo sonatas. And he's an interesting composer in that he was writing in the 1930s and 40s, you know, 20s through the 40s. And his style is neo-romantic, so very influenced by Brahms. However, there are some other kind of more modern characteristics of his music as well. We hear a bit of impressionist harmony here and there, but mostly very conservative composer and writing in conservative forms, sonata forms, theme and variations, and things like that. I was looking around to see if I could find, well, before this even, when I was learning the piece, I was looking around to find any other recording of it. Obviously, just Google searching, looking on the Naxos catalog, all the streaming platforms, just looking to see if anyone else had recorded it, and I couldn't find anything. So, to my knowledge, this is the first commercially released recording of this piece.

From the latest recording by Toronto-based guitarist Michael Kolk titled 20th Century Sonatas, we've just heard him performing a sonata by Ferdinand Rabai. And before that, we heard Michael Kolk speaking in an interview recorded May 2020. The ancient Spanish city of Cáceres lies in the west near the border of Portugal. The old town part of Cáceres shows no outward sign of modern times, and it still has its medieval walls. Cuban guitarist and composer Joaquin Clerch dedicated his guitar concerto to the city of Cáceres and its guitar festival there. He's also the soloist with the Havana Chamber Orchestra, conducted by Thomas Gabrish.

The Concierto de Cáceres by Joaquín Clerch. He was also the soloist with the Havana Chamber Orchestra, conducted by Thomas Gabrisch. This is Canción by Manuel de Falla, performed by cellist Zul Bailey and guitarist David Leisner.

Canción by Manuel de Falla, performed by cellist Zuhal Bailey and guitarist David Leisner. We'll close this week's edition of Classical Guitar Alive with Peter Warlock's Capriole Suite, arranged by Patrick Russ, and performed by Christopher Parkening and the Academy of St. Martin in the Fields, directed by Iona Brown.

0: Closing this week's edition of Classical Guitar Alive, we just heard Peter Warlock's Capriole Suite, performed by Christopher Parkening and the Academy of St. Martin in the Fields, directed by Iona Brown. You've been listening to Classical Guitar Alive. Classical Guitar Alive is broadcast worldwide thanks to the generous support of the Augustine Foundation and the Kadosky Family Fund, and Charles and Taco Parker, and by Augustine Strings, makers of classical guitar strings since 1947, and thanks to a gift in loving memory of Adam Bratcher. Classical Guitar Alive is a nonprofit organization based in Austin, Texas. Music by pluck-stringed instruments like the guitar, the harp, and the ancient lyre have been used in healing for over 3,000 years. That's why our mission is to bring this music to the widest possible audience. 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I'm Tony Morris. 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

Violinist Petra Mulians and guitarist Sonja Blumbauer in a Nocturne, Opus 37, from the Italian late classical early romantic composer Francesco Morlino. I'm Jess Griggs, and welcome to this evening of night music here on listener-supported KMFA. 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We have a piano work from Gabriel Pierné up next. This will be his 15 pieces.

Pianist Heiwang Chang in 15 pieces from the French conductor and composer Gabriel Pierney. And he was very noted as a conductor, doing many of Igor Stravinsky's premieres, including Firebird. One more work left in this hour of Night Music, but I do hope you stick around. Night Music runs until midnight.

0: an arrangement of probably one of Chopin's best-known works. That was his Nocturne number 20 in C sharp minor that had its first premiere 45 years after his passing. And this evening we had the Academy of St. Martin in the Fields featuring violinist Joshua Bell and led by Michael Stern.
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Music from the Mexican composer Graciela Agudelo, and we heard her Rainy Days, or Days of Rain, performed by pianist Antonio Oyarzabal. Welcome back to Night Music. I'm Jess Griggs, and you're tuned into KMFA. 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Music from Max Reger coming up next, and he was inspired by Beethoven's Bagatelle for Piano, Opus 119, number 11 for this work. This will be Max Reger's Variations and Fugue on a theme by Beethoven.

Maestro Eric Klaus leading the Nuremberg Symphony in Variations and a Fugue on a theme by Beethoven, composed by Max Liger. And we heard that right here on KMFA. Next is the Nash Ensemble in an octet from Louis Spohr.

Music from the German composer Louis Spohr, 1784 to 1859. This evening, we had his octet in E major, opus 32, as performed by the Nash Ensemble. One more short work left in our program of night music, but hope you do stick around. We have music through the night on At Midnight.

Gothenburg Symphony Orchestra with Nieme Järvi conducting in the intermezzo to Pietro Mascagni's opera Cavalleria Rusticana. I've been your host, Jess Griggs, and you've been listening to KMFA's Night Music. Night Music is on 7 nights a week from 10 p.m. to midnight, so thank you so much for joining me this evening. I do hope you have a great rest of your day ahead of you. I hope you stay safe, and I'll see you again tomorrow.

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1: This is by the first cousin once removed of Johann Sebastian Bach, Johann Michael Bach, as we listen to a motet.

Performance by the Richard Carr Consort and a motet by the first cousin once removed of Johann Sebastian Bach, named Johann Michael Bach, the motet Halt, was du hast. Good to be with you, Peter van de Graaff. Looking forward to sharing with you Miroir, Mirrors by Maurice Ravel, played by Pierre-Laurent Aimard. Music by a couple of the sons of Johann Sebastian Bach right now. Only one of the Bach family, extended family, wrote an opera, and that was the youngest son of Johann Sebastian Bach, Johann Christian Bach. Here's the overture to his opera Orione with the Hanover Band and Anthony Halstead.

Anthony Halsted, the Hanover Band, and the overture to the opera Orione by the youngest son of Johann Sebastian Bach, Johann Christian Bach. By his elder brother, Johann Christoph Friedrich Bach, we have this Sinfonia now with Concerto of Cologne.

That was music by the fifth son of Johann Sebastian Bach, Johann Christoph Friedrich Bach is his name, sometimes called the Bückeburg Bach, because that is where he lived and succeeded. Concerto of Cologne performing that Sinfonia, little symphony in D major. And now by his father, Johann Sebastian Bach, or at least arranged by him, this is a Lutheran chorale melody with Nicole Mott and the Chamber Choir of Europe.

Es soll uns Gott gnädig sein. God would be gracious unto us. It's one of the chorale melodies as set by Johann Sebastian Bach. Nicole Knott conducted the Chamber Choir of Europe. We come now to a great collection of piano pieces by Maurice Ravel, which was written about 1904, 1905. It's called Miroir, Mirrors. And this is Ravel at his impressionistic greatness. There are five pieces here. Noctuelle, Moths. Oiseau Triste, Sad Birds. Une Barque sur l'Océan, A Vessel on the Ocean. Alborada del Gracioso, The Morning Song of the Jester, which is a very Spanish-inspired piece. And then finally, the Vallée des Cloches, The Valley of the Bells. The recording I have here for you is with Pierre-Laurent Aymard, and these are Miroir, Mirrors by Ravel.

composed between 1904 and 1905 by Maurice Ravel in one of the true piano masterpieces from that era. Miroir, Mirrors, the title of those five miniatures. The recording we heard was with Pierre-Laurent Aymard. A little more from France from the 20th century later on, however, as this is from around 1955 or so, Germaine Taillefer arranged several popular French songs, and this is one of them, Patrice Michaels with the Czech National Symphony, and conductor Paul Freeman.

0: Jean de la Réole is the title of that popular French song as arranged by Germaine Taillefer. Patrice Michaels sang that with the Czech National Symphony, and the conductor was Paul Freeman.
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0: Good to have you along. Peter Van de Graaff here, and I'd like to share with you some music by a Italian/German composer, and that's reflected in his last name, Ermanno Wolf Ferrari, Venetian and Munich-based composer who excelled at writing operas. We'll hear an excerpt from an opera right now, and then we have his Serenade for Strings. The opera was a very, very successful one, but virtually never performed now. It came in the early part of the 20th century, and it's called The Jewels of the Madonna. From it, the orchestral intermezzo. Here is the Minnesota Orchestra and AGOE.

the orchestral intermezzo from Jewels of the Madonna, an opera by Ermanno Wolf Ferrari. That was the Minnesota Orchestra. Ermanno Wolf Ferrari lived from 1876 to 1948, and we're going to hear one of his non-operatic works, although he was best known for his operas, A Serenade for Strings. Here's the Ensemble I Virtuosi Italiani.

the Italian Virtuosi, I Virtuosi Italiani, the name of the ensemble there. And that's music by the Italian-German composer Ermanno Wolf Ferrari, Serenade for Strings. From Wolf Ferrari to just plain Wolf, and this is from his Italian songbook.

one of history's greatest song composers, and from one of the great song cycles in history. Hugo Wolf, from his Italienisches Liederbuch, the Italian songbook, Nun lass uns Frieden schließen. That was Andreas Schmidt, baritone. Now to Gioachino Rossini, and we first have an overture to one of his operas, The Siege of Corinth, as Christian Benda conducts the Prague Sinfonia.

Christian Benda and the Prague Sinfonia Orchestra with the overture to The Siege of Corinth. It's an opera by Rossini. Rossini gave up writing opera relatively early in his career, but he did not stop writing music. He wrote what he called Sins of My Old Age, and this one is particularly fun. Great recording, too. Elisabeth Schwarzkopf and Victoria de Los Angeles with Gerald Moore piano. It's called The Cat Duet

Comic Duet of the Two Cats. It's by Gioachino Rossini, and it was sung by Elizabeth Schwarzkopf and Victoria de Los Angeles. Gerald Moore was the pianist. Benjamin Britten took some of the sins of my old age, as Rossini called them, and arranged them into actually a couple of suites. This is one of them, called Soirée Musicale, Musical Soirées. It is Okko Kamu who conducts this with the Helsingborg Symphony.

Seems that the later pieces of Rossini were irresistible to a number of composers to make arrangements. There's a good example of that. Benjamin Britten, who would seemingly have little in common with Gioachino Rossini, on two occasions wrote collections, or I should say orchestrated collections of piano pieces by Rossini into a couple of suites, and that was one of them, the Soirée Musicale. That was the Helsingborg Symphony conducted by Oko Kamu. There's another suite called Matinée Musicale. Having heard that arrangement made by Benjamin Britten, let's hear a recording conducted by Benjamin Britten. He had nothing to do with writing or arranging this music, but Percy Grainger did, as he arranged this Lincolnshire folk tune called Lisbon or Dublin Bay.

0: Benjamin Britten, not only one of England's greatest composers, also a pianist and arranger and conductor, as we heard in that recording. He led the English Chamber Orchestra in Lisbon or Dublin Bay, arranged by Percy Grainger.
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have a huge work ahead for you for Piano Trio by Franz Schubert, his Piano Trio number 1. Stay tuned for that. I'm Peter Van de Graaff. The clarinet is our instrument, first of all. And before we get to an andante by a 19th century English composer named Alice Mary Smith, we have this, which was long attributed to Richard Wagner. It's now thought to be by a clarinetist who worked closely with Weber named Heinrich Bermann. The Adagio, Jack Brimer with the Vienna State Opera Orchestra.

even though it doesn't sound anything like the music of Richard Wagner that was long attributed to him, Jack Breimer, clarinet, Vienna State Opera Orchestra, Felix Prohaska, the conductor, and that is simply called the Adagio. We now know it to be by, or it's thought to be by, Heinrich Behrmann, a great clarinetist from Wagner's time, however. Here is music by a woman who is quite forgotten, although there's renewed interest in her music, 19th century English composer named Alice Mary Smith, best known for symphonic music. This is her Andante, which is sort of a walking tempo piece for clarinet and orchestra. Angela Malmesbury plays the clarinet, London Mozart players, and Howard Shelley is the conductor.

Clarinetist was Angela Malmesbury, joined by the London Mozart Players, conducted by Howard Shelley. And we heard music by a woman who lived from 1839 to 1884, named Alice Mary Smith. That was her Andante. She was best known in her day for choral music. She wrote some operettas. She wrote two symphonies, which have been recorded. Alice Mary Smith. That Andante leads us into a piece which is almost the opposite of Andante, Presto, about as fast as you can play. This is from 1934 by Francis Poulenc, and André Previn is the pianist.

pianist André Previn and composer Francis Poulenc, who wrote that Presto, which is about as fast as you can get. I guess Prestissimo would be a little bit faster, but a very, very fast tempo. Yeah, 1934 music by Poulenc. We come now to a major work by Franz Schubert. He began this in the few days before the last year of his life. So this is 1827 music now. And as with much of the music of Schubert, he never heard it performed. It wasn't published until several years after his death, but it's a masterpiece in the literature of the piano trio. András Schiff, Yuko Shiokawa, and Miloš Perenyi are the three performers in this piano trio number one of Schubert.

The three performers were András Schiff piano, Yuko Shiokawa violin, cellist Milos Perenyi. The composer was Franz Schubert. Piano Trio No. 1, he waited to the very end of his life to write his very first of the two piano trios. Here's the prelude to Charpentier's Te Deum.

0: Keith Clark leading Les Concerts du Monde in the prelude to a sacred work by a French Baroque composer named Marc-Antoine Charpentier, his Te Deum.
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0: I'm Peter Van de Graaff, thrilled to bring you the Dvorak Violin Concerto in just a few minutes with Nathan Milstein, great violinist and soloist. Here is a piece called the Milstein Caprice by the Catalan composer Jordi Cervelló. He wrote this piece for this violinist, Maria Dueñas, and the composer said that her playing reminded him of the sound of Nathan Milstein. So it's called the Milstein Caprice.

Modeled on the solo violin caprices of Paganini, Jordi Cervello wrote 24 solo violin caprices, and that's one of them called the Milstein Caprice. We have Nathan Milstein in just a moment, but that was played by Maria Dueñas. This is the Great Violin Concerto by Antonín Dvořák, written for Josef Joachim, the same man for whom Brahms and many others wrote to violin concertos. Nathan Milstein, one of the greatest violinists of all, I think, joined here by the Pittsburgh Symphony, William Steinberg, the conductor.

the Violin Concerto in A Minor by Antonín Dvořák, who was himself a very fine violinist. That was William Steinberg conducting the Pittsburgh Symphony. Nathan Milstein was the violin soloist. Here he is again with Georges Plutermacher, as Nathan Milstein plays the Gopak from Mussorgsky's Ferret Sarachinsk.

Nathan Milstein with that Gopak by Mussorgsky. We have a couple of overtures now from England, and we begin with this to an operetta by Gilbert and Sullivan called Iolanthe. Sir Neville Mariner and the Academy of St. Martin in the Fields.

Sir Neville Mariner, the Academy of St. Martin in the Fields, and the overture to the operetta Iolanthe by Gilbert and Sullivan. Here's another overture from England, although this has strong reference to the United States. It's actually inspired by a poem by Longfellow, and it's called The Song of Hiawatha by Samuel Coleridge Taylor, an African English composer. This is the piece that made his name famous throughout the world. And this is the RTE Concert Orchestra, Adrian Leeper, the conductor, overture to Hiawatha, or The Song of Hiawatha, by Samuel Coleridge Taylor.

Part of the music that made Samuel Coleridge Taylor a household name throughout the world, written about 1900. That's the overture to the Song of Hiawatha. Adrian Leeper, RTE Concert Orchestra. Samuel Coleridge Taylor, an African English composer who took great interest in music of Africa, for obvious reasons, but also of the United States and Native Americans and African Americans. Here's a good example of that as the Neve Trio performs this arrangement of what Samuel Coleridge Taylor called his 24 Negro Melodies. And this is his arrangement of a spiritual, Didn't My Lord Deliver Daniel?

0: As arranged by Samuel Coleridge Taylor, the spiritual Didn't My Lord Deliver Daniel, Then Why Not Every Man? And that performance was by the Neve Trio.
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0: Our composer is Amilcare Ponchielli, who's known by far best for his opera La Gioconda. We excerpt from that first, listening to the Act 1 Prelude.

Yun Wung Chung and the Santa Cecilia Academy National Orchestra with that prelude to the only piece that is known by Amilcare Ponchielli. It's called La Gioconda. The composer here is Amilcare Ponchielli. He was an Italian composer who lived from 1834 to 1886 and wrote one piece which is ever performed, La Gioconda, tragic opera. And we're going to listen to actually a couple of excerpts right now. One of them is very famous, and even if you know nothing about opera, you will recognize this. We'll get to that in just a little bit. Here is an arrangement of an aria from La Gioconda by Ponchielli. It's called Cielo e Mar, Sky and Sea. Playing the tenor part is Maurice André, trumpet, with the Toulouse Capital Orchestra, led by Michel Plasson.

One of the great tenor arias from mid-19th century Italy. That's by Amilcare Ponchielli. It's from La Gioconda. Cielo e Mare. Maurice André played the originally sung part with the Toulouse Capital Orchestra, directed by Michel Plasson. As famous as that aria is, there is another excerpt from La Gioconda which is ubiquitous. It is The Dance of the Hours, and you'll certainly recognize at least part of this, even if you know nothing about classical music. Here is the Gothenburg Symphony Orchestra, directed by Neyme Järvi.

Naima Järvi, Gothenburg Symphony and the famous Dance of the Hours, the ballet portion of the opera La Gioconda by Ponchielli. Ponchielli was probably best known, besides his one opera La Gioconda, for being a teacher. He taught Puccini and Mascagni, two of the great opera composers. Here is a purely instrumental composition by Ponchielli, rarely heard. It's an elegy, and La Scala Philharmonic is conducted by Riccardo Muti.

the Elegy by Amilcare Ponchielli. That was Riccardo Muti and La Scala Philharmonic. Ponchielli, as I mentioned before, best known for his one opera, La Gioconda, but he was also the teacher of Puccini and Mascagni. We'll go from one elegy to another now, and this will lead us into the Flute Concerto by Carl Nielsen, Danish composer. This elegy is by Danish composer Niels Gade of the 19th century, and it's played by Søren Elbæk violin, Elizabeth Westenholtz piano.

Søren Elbæk and Elisabeth Westenholz performed that music by the Danish composer of the 19th century, Niels Gade. That was an elegy. Here now is one of the concertos written by Carl Nielsen late in life. He intended to write 5 concertos, 1 each for members of the Copenhagen Wind Quintet, but only managed to complete a couple. Here is the Flute Concerto by Carl Nielsen with Aurel Nicolai Flute, Leipzig Gewandhaus Orchestra. And our conductor here is Kurt Mazur.

The Flute Concerto by the Danish composer Carl Nielsen, written just towards the end of his life, and written for a close flutist friend of his who was a member of the Copenhagen Wind Quintet. He had planned to write concertos for each of those members of that quintet, just ended up writing the clarinet and flute concerto. Aurel Nicolet played flute there, the Leipzig Gewandhaus Orchestra accompanied, Kurt Mazur conducted. A little more by Carl Nielsen. Elizabeth Westenholtz plays this from the Piano Music for Great and Small.

0: Elizabeth Weston Holtz played that music by Carl Nielsen. It's one of many miniatures making up a collection called Piano Music for Great and Small.
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Michael Stairs, the pianist, in The Cornish Rhapsody by Hubert Bath. I'm Peter Van de Graaff. I really hope you'll stay tuned. We're going to listen to the Arpeggione Sonata by Schubert. Well, we hear that piece a lot, but we're going to hear it played on the arpeggione, which is virtually never heard from an old LP. And we have some English rhapsodies right now. Here is a Somerset Rhapsody by Gustav Holst, based on three Somerset melodies: Sheep Shearing Song, High Germany, and The Lover's Farewell. This is the Bournemouth Sinfonietta, led by Norman Delmar.

Throughout his life, Gustav Holst did a lot of arranging of folk songs, and there's a good example there. It's called A Somerset Rhapsody, based on three Somerset folk songs, and the Bournemouth Sinfonietta was led by Norman Delmar. From that rhapsody by Gustav Holst to the first of three rhapsodies by Ernest J. Moran. This was written in 1922 and dedicated to Moran's teacher, John Ireland, simply called First Rhapsody. Here it is with the Ulster Orchestra, conducted by Vernon Handel.

The First Rhapsody from 1922 by Ernest J. Moran. Vernon Hadley with the Ulster Orchestra. This is an anthem by the English composer Edward Berstow, sung by the Cambridge Singers.

John Rutter and the Cambridge Singers with I Sat Down Under His Shadow. It's an anthem by English composer Edward Berstow. You probably have heard the Arpeggione Sonata by Schubert. It's almost always played on a cello, sometimes a viola. But this is a recording with the arpeggione, which is sort of a cross between a guitar and a cello. Six strings, tuned like a guitar, but played like a cello. It's fretted like a guitar as well. This is a rarity indeed. Klaus Stork plays the arpeggione with Alphonse Kontarski piano in this sonata by Schubert.

Well, there you have it. If you ever wondered what an arpeggione sounds like, that recording was with the arpeggione, a cross between a guitar and a cello, which had a vogue in the first years of the 19th century in Vienna. Music of Franz Schubert is Arpeggione Sonata, played by Klaus Stork, arpeggione, and Alphonse Kontarski, forte piano. Walter Hautzig plays this musical moment of Schubert.

0: the third of the musical Moments, Moments Musicaux by Franz Schubert. And that was pianist Walter Hauzig.
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2: Welcome to Breakfast Blend. On a fabulous Friday morning, I am your host, Emilio Alvarez, with you until 10 o'clock this morning and every weekday here on KMFA. We've got a fun Friday program ahead. Music from Aaron Copland is Appalachian Spring is coming. Away from Nikolai Rimsky-Korsakov in this hour, Beethoven 2. And we're going to take a quick look at our weather forecast for today and for the weekend approaching. Pretty clear skies expected on our Friday. I know we've had some showers here and there these last couple days. Well, the rain will start up again, it looks like, this weekend. Maybe even a few showers popping up tonight. But lots of rain expected overnight tonight and into tomorrow. Sunday, too. Rain in the forecast, maybe even hanging around until Memorial Day on Monday. And potential flooding, too, so be careful out there this weekend. But a pretty decent day today. 88 is our high, 84 tomorrow. Staying right there on Sunday and Monday. We'll begin here with music by Lars-Erik Larsson, the Swedish composer here. His Lyric Fantasy, played by the Swedish Chamber Orchestra.

The Lyric Fantasy from Lars Erik Larsson. The Swedish Chamber Orchestra playing the music of their countrymen and beginning breakfast blend this morning. Music from Lorenzo Gaetano Savateri, Concerto for Violin, performed by Gottfried von der Goltz and the Freiburg Baroque Orchestra.

The Freiburg Baroque Orchestra, featuring violinist Gottfried von der Goltz with the Concerto Quarto for Violin Obbligato, Strings, and Basso Continuo by Lorenzo Gaetano Salvatieri. A bit of Beethoven now. We'll hear Yo-Yo Ma playing with Emmanuel Ax. These variations on See the Conquering Hero Come.

0: Beethoven borrowing a Handel theme for those 12 variations on See the Conquering Hero Comes, Yo-Yo Ma playing his cello with Emmanuel Axe. We'll take a break. We'll return next with some Spanish-inspired music by the Russian Nikolai Rimsky-Korsakov. His Capriccio Español is next.
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0: coming after Georges Bizet's Carmen had made its way east to Russia, and all this craze of the Spanish sounds in the classical world. Well, Nikolai Rimsky-Korsakov was inspired to write that Capriccio Español. We hear David Zinman leading the Rotterdam Philharmonic Orchestra.
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0: trio calling themselves Hat Trick, performing the Terzettino by Theodore Dubois, and wrapping up our 6 o'clock hour this morning. This is Breakfast Blend, and I'm your host, Emilio Alvarez. Coming up in our next hour, music by Aaron Copland, as well as Yosef Haydn and Charles Avison. A bit more Baroque music on the way, but we'll hear some music now from Johann Wagenaar, his Spring's Force Overture, after this quick break.
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the Netherlands Radio Symphony Orchestra with an overture by Johann Wagenaar called Spring's Force. Until we begin our 7 o'clock hour this fabulous Friday, I'm your host Emilio Alvarez with you until 10 o'clock on Breakfast Blend. And we'll take another quick look at our weather forecast for today and for the next few days ahead. Speaking of Spring's Force, some potential flooding this weekend as the showers will return. It looks like Saturday especially, and hanging around Sunday and Monday, some showers too. Partly sunny skies expected today, though 88 is our high. Maybe a few showers popping up here and there in the later hours on our Friday, but 84 and rainy tomorrow, 84 on our Sunday, the mid-80s again on Monday too, with rain in the forecast through the weekend. That's our weather forecast, and we're going to hear now the Concerto Grosso No. 3 in D minor by Charles Avison, played by Concerto Cologne.

A minor mood from Charles Avison is Concerto Grosso No. 3 in D minor, performed by Concerto Cologne. And then we'll hear Joseph Haydn borrowing liturgical themes for his Symphony No. 30 in C major, his Alleluia Symphony, played by the Northern Chamber Orchestra.

0: Nicholas Ward leading the Northern Chamber Orchestra with the Symphony No. 30 in C major, the Alleluia Symphony from Joseph Haydn.
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0: The St. Paul Chamber Orchestra, led by Dennis Russell Davies, with the Appalachian Spring Suite by Aaron Copland. A bit of American music at the tail end of our 7 o'clock hour. We've got American music planned for our Monday. We've got a patriotic holiday coming on Monday. Memorial Day is on the way. We have some good holiday plans this weekend. Hopefully they're not contingent on being outdoors, because we've got rain in the forecast. We'll take another and final look at our weather forecast after we hear some music by Carl Goldmark to begin our 8 o'clock hour next.
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music from the Hungarian Viennese composer Carl Goldmark. In Italian Overture, in Italy Overture by Goldmark, played by the National Symphony Orchestra of Ireland to begin our 8 o'clock hour in the second half of Breakfast Blend. Well, good morning, I'm your host Emilio Alvarez, wishing you a fabulous Friday. We're going to hear from Telemann in just a second, a bit of banquet music on Breakfast Blend. But first, one final look at our weather forecast for today in this wet weekend approaching. 88 is our high today, partly sunny skies expected on our Friday. The rain will return tomorrow, though, maybe a few showers here and there this afternoon and evening. But mostly sunny skies on our Friday, 84 tomorrow, and rainy on our Saturday. Watch out for flooding in some areas here in central Texas. Could get a little heavy with the rain out there. 84 tomorrow, 84 on Sunday, in the mid-80s again on Memorial Day coming on Monday. It's pretty much rain all weekend, it looks like. 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Now we'll hear the Concerto in F Major for three violins by Telemann, performed by Musica Antiqua Cologne.

0: Reinhard Goebel conducting Musica Antiqua Cologne with the Concerto in F Major for three violins by Telemann.
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0: The BBC Philharmonic playing incidental music by Gabriel Pierney in Paris for a staging of Ramuncho, a play based on a novel of the same name. We heard Gabriel Pierney's Ramuncho Suite number 2.
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0: The Nicolas Esterhazy Sinfonia performing the Symphony in C Major by Johann Baptist von Hall. And that wraps up our 8 o'clock hour this morning. We have one more hour together this week. It'll begin with an overture by Emil von Reznicek next.
1: 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On key and off beat.

The Dona Diana Overture by Emil von Reznicek, played by the Utah Symphony Orchestra, and beginning our final hour of Breakfast Blend. Plenty more Friday fun on the way, though, before Diane takes over at 10 o'clock. Vivaldi on the way, as well as Johann Strauss II. We'll hear a suite of music from Die Fledermaus. We'll hear Impressionist music from Maurice Ravel. And now from Giancarlo Menotti, the Sebastian Barcarolle, played by the Philadelphia Orchestra.

The Sebastian Barcarolle by Giancarlo Menotti, played by the Philadelphia Orchestra, led by Eugene Ormandy. And now we'll head out to sea. We'll hear A Boat on the Ocean from Maurice Ravel's Miwa, played by pianist Shen Liu.

0: like a lovely oil painting for the piano. We heard A Boat on the Ocean by Maurice Ravel, played by Shen Liu.
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0: A suite of music from Johann Strauss II's Fledermaus, the Bat, played by the London Philharmonic, led by Carl Davis.
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0: We have time for one more piece to take us all the way up to 10 o'clock, and that's when Diane Donovan will take over with Midday Oasis. And I'll join you again on Monday morning at 6 a.m. I've been your host, Emilio Alvarez, and this has been Breakfast Blend. To take us up to 10 o'clock, we'll hear from Vivaldi now, his concerto in B minor for four violins and cello, RV580, performed by Il Giardino Armonico. And that'll wrap up Breakfast Blend this week. I want to thank you for tuning in. Have a fabulous Friday and a wonderful weekend ahead of you.

0: Putting the cap on Breakfast Blend today, it was Vivaldi's Concerto in B minor for four violins and cello. We heard Il Giardino Armonico, led by Giovanni Antonini, and violinist Victoria Mulova led the soloists. Now it's my pleasure to welcome you to Midday Oasis on this Friday morning. I'm Diane Donovan, and wow, let's talk weather. Still a very good chance of rain through today and this evening, and kind of like yesterday, highs in the lower to mid-80s. Your musical forecast looks amazing. Can I say that? Yes, in our time together, we'll have a symphony by Florence Price that will be in the afternoon. And how about L'Arlésienne Suite No. 2 by Bizet? Such colorful music. That'll be in the lunch hour. And in our first hour, you can expect to hear All Things Majestic by Jennifer Higdon. But it's Friday, and I feel we need a little jollity, so we will listen to Gustav Holst's Jupiter from the Planets. And Jupiter is the bringer of jollity.
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0: That's just always so uplifting. Leonard Bernstein led the New York Philharmonic, and they performed Jupiter, the Bringer of Jollity by Gustav Holst from his work, The Planets.
1: I'm Deborah Lou Harder for The Met. Join us for Puccini's spectacular fairy tale, Turandot. Anna Perozzi stars as the fierce Chinese princess, opposite Brian Jade as the mysterious Prince Khalaf. They're joined by Angel Blue and John Relier, with Oksana Leniv conducting. Turandot, Saturday, live on the Robert K. Johnson Foundation Metropolitan Opera International Radio Network.
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0: Next, we have one of the loveliest works by Gabriel Fauré, his Pavane. Albrecht Meyer is the oboist on this recording, performing with the Academy of St. Martin in the Fields, led by Matthias Monius.

Albrecht Meyer was the oboist with the Academy of St. Martin in the Fields, led by Matthias Monius, and that was Gabriel Fauré's unforgettable Pavane. Next, we have a piece that is a tribute to the Tetons Mountain Range by Jennifer Higdon, All Things Majestic.

0: Giancarlo Guerrero led the Nashville Symphony, and we heard Jennifer Higdon's All Things Majestic. That piece just sparkles.
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0: J.S. Bach is next. We'll listen to his concerto for two violins in D minor, BWV number 1043, known as the Double Concerto. And this will feature two very fine violinists, Jennifer Coe and Jamie Laredo, with Curtis 2021 Ensemble.

Vinay Parameswaran led the Curtis 2021 ensemble, and the soloists up front were Jennifer Koh and Jamie Laredo. We heard J.S. Bach's double concerto, properly called the Concerto for Two Violins in D minor.

0: I love that little work by Mexican composer Manuel Ponce, Estrellita, Little Star. Joshua Bell was the violinist performing with the Orchestra of St. Luke's, led by Michael Stern. And we'll go into hour two of the big show, Midday Oasis, and I'll have a symphony by Beethoven, number 8. We'll start things off with Jasper by Michael Torkey.
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2: 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We'll also hear insights from artistic director Owen Park. I'm Sarah Schneider. 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

0: 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Maren Alsop conducted the Royal Scottish National Orchestra.
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0: Shaheen Wong was the pianist performing a work by Enrique Granados, his Valses Poéticos, or Poetic Waltzes.
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0: Beethoven was once asked, why is your Symphony No. 8 not as popular as your Symphony No. 7? And Beethoven answered,

0: And is one of my favorite Beethoven symphonies because of the humor in it, all those false endings. And it's just a great piece of music. We heard the Orchestre Révolutionnaire et Romantique, led by John Elliott Gardiner. And that was the Symphony No. 8 in F major, Opus 93.
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0: It is Friday. Why not have a dance? This is the Symphonic Dance No. 1 by Edvard Grieg.

0: That was the Symphonic Dance No. 1 by Edvard Grieg. The Gothenburg Symphony Orchestra was led by Nema Yurvi. And that brings us to the noon o'clock hour. Perhaps lunchtime for you, perhaps not. And in that time, we will have a piano trio by Haydn, Franz Joseph Haydn, and the L'Arlésienne Suite No. 2 by Bizet. Just love the work. We'll start off with a piece by Michel Legrand, La Valse des Lilas, and Alison Balsam is the trumpeter up front.
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La Voce des Lilas, a beautiful little work by Michel Legrand. Alison Balsam was the trumpeter performing with the Guy Baker Orchestra, led by Guy Baker. Next, we'll listen to a concerto grosso, this time round by Johann David Heineken.

0: Johann David Heineken's music was largely ignored after his passing. He was a Baroque era composer, but the person who really helped to get the music out there was Reinhard Goebel with his group Musica Antiqua of Cologne, and you just heard them. They performed Heineken's Concerto Grosso in F major.
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0: Franz Joseph Haydn became known as the father of the symphony and the string quartet, but somehow he managed to write a lot of other music, and today we will listen to his piano trio in G major, Hoboken 1532.

0: We just heard a Haydn piano trio in G major. Overall, that's his piano trio number 31, performing the piece, the Mendelssohn Piano Trio.
1: 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Join us for Puccini's spectacular fairy tale, Turandot. Anna Perozzi stars as the fierce Chinese princess, opposite Brian Jade as the mysterious Prince Khalaf. They're joined by Angel Blue and John Relier, with Oksana Leniv conducting. 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

0: That was a piece by Elena Katz-Chernin, who writes a lot of shorter works, rags, and other piano pieces. We heard the Backstage Rag, and that was performed by Sarah Nichols.
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0: French composer Georges Bizet wrote incidental music for a play by Alphonse Daudet. It was titled L'Arlésienne, and later on it was divided into a couple of suites, and today we'll listen to L'Arlésienne Suite No. 2.

0: We heard L'Arlésienne Suite No. 2 by Georges Bizet. Both suites are wonderful. I particularly like that one. And it was the orchestra of the Bastille led by Myung Han Chung. And it looks like we're going to head into the 1 o'clock hour on Midday Oasis. And in that time, we'll have the Corellia Suite by Jean Sibelius. But we'll start things off with the fabulous overture by Felix Mendelssohn to A Midsummer Night's Dream.
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0: That was a tremendous overture by the 17-year-old Felix Mendelssohn, A Midsummer Night's Dream Overture. And nearly double his lifetime after that, he wrote the incidental music as well. So talented. We heard the Philharmonia Orchestra led by Sir Neville Mariner.
1: 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The first, an unusual contribution to the jazz age by Maurice Ravel. The other, a more recent work by Esa-Pekka Salonen's own teacher. You'll also hear Claude Debussy's Travelogue of European Dances. That's next time with the San Francisco Symphony.
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0: The Benda family has had a place in the world of classical music for some 300 years, with many composers and musicians. Today we'll listen to a sinfonia by Yuri Antonin Benda, and it's the Sinfonia in A Major, number 9.

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1: We'll go back in time and space with this next piece, and it's from the French Baroque era, music by Elisabeth Jacquet de la Guerre, and she lived from 1665 to 1729 at a time when women were simply not expected to be composers, and she was also a harpsichordist, and I often thought, well, she must have had some kind of a break, and probably it wasn't a bad thing that her father and grandfather were harpsichord makers, and therefore she started at a young age. And today we will listen to her violin sonata.

Cecilia Circle was joined by violinist Yulia Andrzejewski, and that was a violin sonata by Elizabeth Jacquet de la Guerre. We'll listen next to the Corellia Suite by Jean Sibelius, which was an early work by the composer. He wrote it in 1893. And it's the suite from the larger work Corellia Music, which was written for the Students' Association of the Imperial Alexander University in Helsinki. We'll listen to the Pittsburgh Symphony Orchestra led by Lauren Mazel.

Lauren Mazel led the Pittsburgh Symphony Orchestra, and they performed the Corellia Suite by Jean Sibelius. And you heard it on Midday Oasis right here on KMFA. I'm Diane Donovan. Welcome, welcome, one and all. We still have 1 hour left in the big show. We'll need some dances, and Mozart will provide them. But we'll start things off with a lovely work by J.S. Bach.

I thought you might enjoy that. Wachet auf Ruft uns die Stimme, a chorale by J.S. Bach, also known as Sleepers Awake. We heard the Philadelphia Orchestra, led by Wolfgang Sawallisch. Next, we'll listen to a work by Maurice Ravel from the larger work Miroir, Alborada del Gracioso. Shen Lu is our pianist.

0: Shen Lu performed Maurice Ravel's Alborada del Gracioso from his larger work, Miroir.
1: Hi, I'm Guillermo Delgado. 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
0: The First Symphony of Florence Price won a big award, and I think there's some cash involved, but also the piece would be performed by a professional large symphony orchestra, and she became the first Black American composer to have a symphony performed by a major orchestra. And she wrote a couple more, and today we will listen to her Symphony No. 3, in C minor, the Philadelphia Orchestra is conducted by Yannick Nézet-Séguin.

0: We just heard the Symphony No. 3 in C minor by Florence Price. Yannick Nézet-Séguin led the Philadelphia Orchestra. You heard the music on KMFA.
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0: Sarah Schneider will be in at 3 o'clock with Rideshare, and she'll drive you through the rest of the afternoon right up until 7 p.m. After that, you can enjoy Intermezzo with Anthony McSpadden. Well, it is Friday after all, and the end of Midday Oasis, and I felt like we needed some dances. So we have 6 German dances by Mozart. And on that note, I want to say goodbye, but first, thank you for listening to Midday Oasis. Do take care. Maybe look out for someone else, and let's be kind to one another. And I think we'll have a beautiful and musical rest of our day. I'm Diane Donovan. Bye-bye for now.

0: Members of the Salzburg Mozarteum Quartet performed six German dances by Mozart here on KMFA. Welcome to this Friday edition of Rideshare, and congrats, we've almost made it through another week. I'm Sarah Schneider. We'll hear the overture to Prince Igor by Alexander Borodin after the break, and then in just a little while, violinist Leonidas Kavakos will be featured in one of the violin sonatas by Beethoven.
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We just heard the overture from the only opera completed by Alexander Borodin, Prince Igor. He worked on that piece for about 18 years, but in all fairness, he also had a day job. We heard the Atlanta Symphony Orchestra conducted by Robert Shaw. Here's music by Francesco Manfredini, a concerto grosso in F major from his Opus 3, played by Les Amis de Philippe.

Ludger Remy directed Les Amis de Philippe in the Concerto Grosso in F major, Opus 3, No. 1 by Francesco Manfredini. Salieri became the composer that people love to hate, largely because of the play Amadeus by Peter Schaffer, but in reality, in his own time, he was a very respected composer who wrote extremely popular works that the audiences of Vienna flocked to. He was a respected teacher, and he was the dedicatee of our next work. This is Ludwig van Beethoven's Violin Sonata No. 3 in E-flat major. Today we'll hear Leonidas Kavakos and Enrique Pace.

0: Leonidas Kavakos performed with Enrico Pace in Ludwig van Beethoven's Violin Sonata No. 3 in E-flat major, Opus 12, No. 3. 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
0: Here's some ballet music from a four-act opera by Camille Saint-Saëns based on the story of Henry VIII of England. A ballet divertissement will be performed by the Razumovsky Sinfonia, conducted by Andrew Mogrelia.

0: Andrew Moglia conducted the Razumovsky Sinfonia in the Ballet Divertissement from Henry VIII, an opera by Camille Saint-Saëns. I'm glad you're here today for Rideshare. I'm Sarah Schneider. There's a performance by Yo-Yo Ma coming up in our next hour. In Luigi Boccherini's Cello Concerto No. 10 in D major, and we'll also hear a trio sonata by Vivaldi featuring mandolin soloist Avi Avital.
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The Overture to a Mask by William Alwyn, featuring the Royal Liverpool Philharmonic Orchestra, conducted by David Lloyd Jones. Cellist Yo-Yo Ma teams up with the Amsterdam Baroque Orchestra and conductor Ton Koopman to perform Luigi Boccherini's Cello Concerto No. 10 in D major on rideshare.

0: An arrangement of the Trio Sonata in C Major by Antonio Vivaldi, featuring Avi Avital, who also made that arrangement. He was joined by Mahan Esfahani here on KMFA.
1: 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The fun starts here.

Music to commemorate the anniversary of the birth of Richard Wagner, who came into the world on today's date in 1813 in the German city of Leipzig. And here's a fun fact for you. He was baptized in St. Thomas's Leipzig, the very church where J.S. Bach was cantor for so many years. We heard The Entrance of the Gods into Valhalla from Das Rheingold by Richard Wagner, played by the Seattle Symphony, conducted by Gerard Schwartz. Chamber Music Detroit was founded in 1944 by radio legend Carl Haas. And just a few years later, that organization commissioned a piece from Samuel Barber, and it would become his Summer Music, a work for wind quintet. Here it is now with the New York Woodwind Quintet on KMFA.

0: Samuel Barber's Summer Music, played by the New York Woodwind Quintet on KMFA. Well, the Central Texas summer hasn't quite taken off yet. We're enjoying some moderate temperatures, and after all the rain we've received, there's still some rain in the forecast for this weekend, including a 70% chance of precipitation on Saturday. We may see some thunderstorms. Highs in the mid-80s for Saturday, lows in the upper 60s for Saturday night, and then for Sunday, about a 50% chance of showers, and highs once again near 83 degrees.
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Music written for the Royal Court at Versailles by Michel Richard de Lalande, a concert de trompette, and we heard the Symphonie du Marais on KMFA. And our next work was written in the 20th century, also for royalty, the Courtly Dances from Gloriana, written by Benjamin Britten for the coronation festivities for Queen Elizabeth II. Here's André Previn conducting the Royal Philharmonic Orchestra.

Courtly Dances from Gloriana by Benjamin Britten, and we heard the Royal Philharmonic Orchestra conducted by Andre Previn on KMFA. Music by Joseph Haydn is next here on Rideshare, the piano trio in E-flat minor, Hoboken Catalog Listing 1531, played by the Beaux-Arts Trio.

0: Members of the Beaux-Arts Trio were featured in That Piano Trio in E-flat Minor by Joseph Haydn here on Rideshare on 89.5. I'm Sarah Schneider. Looking ahead to our final hour, we'll hear a symphony by Robert Schumann, along with music by Delius and Morris Green.
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0: Fairy Scenes by Jules Massenet up next here on 89.5 as played by the New Zealand Symphony Orchestra conducted by Jean-Yves Alsance.

Jean-Yves Ossens conducted the New Zealand Symphony Orchestra in Fairy Scenes, the Orchestral Suite No. 6 by Jules Massenet, here on 89.5.

0: Music by Norwegian-born composer Ola Yalo, who moved to New York to study at the Juilliard School and decided to make that city his home. We heard The Lake Isle with Christian Kvalvag and Ola Yalo performing. We also heard the voices of Tenebrae here on 89.5. Thanks for being here for Rideshare. I'm Sarah Schneider.
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Gary Clark directed the Baroque Band in the Overture No. 6 in E-flat Major by Morris Green on KMFA. The Walk to Paradise Garden from A Village Romeo and Juliet, music by Frederick Delius up next here on Rideshare, played by the Royal Scottish National Orchestra.

The Walk to Paradise Garden, music by Frederick Delius, and the Royal Scottish National Orchestra was performing here on KMFA, and they were conducted by David Lloyd-Jones. Several composers were also known as excellent orchestrators, people like Nikolai Rimsky-Korsakov and Maurice Ravel. Robert Schumann, not so much, at least in the opinion of Gustav Mahler, who decided to create an edition of Robert Schumann's symphonies just to clean up a few little issues, let's say. And we're about to hear Robert Schumann's Symphony No. 1 in B-flat major, the Spring Symphony, from the edition by Gustav Mahler. Here's the Gewandhaus Orchestra of Leipzig, conducted by Ricardo Chailly.

The Symphony No. 1 in B-flat major, Opus 38 by Robert Schumann, his Spring Symphony, edited by Gustav Mahler and played by the Gewandhaus Orchestra of Leipzig, conducted by Ricardo Chailly.

Richard Bonning conducted the London Symphony Orchestra in the Pas de Deux from Esmeralda by Ricardo Drigo. And that'll just about wrap up Rideshare for today. I hope you enjoyed the show, and I wish you a wonderful weekend. I hope you can tune in Sunday morning at 10 or Sunday evening at 9 for Early Music Now, or otherwise catch the show on our YouTube page. I'm Sarah Schneider. Thanks for being here.

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0: 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Let's get started.